0: If you hear weird noises in the night, make weirder noises to establish dominance.
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Good morning to you. Monday was stick. We've got another Wine on the Wall bash coming up. Now, I know we're planning for vacations. You're planning ahead for the rest of the year. This pops up on September the 19th weekend. We have some great bands for you. Great tribute band at Styx, Renegade, to be playing that night. Foreigner tribute band called Midnight Blue. And Mullet Over is all playing. Yep. On September the 19th, more details about Wine on the Wall Bash. It's all taking place at the Fairbanks Park in Terre Haute. So all the details at 98.5 The River. Something to look forward to coming up in September.

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1: 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That geezer was cruising for bruising.
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A little John Mellencamp, it's hurt so good. On 98.5 The River, it's Carly hanging out with you here, and maybe your head hurts today after partying a little too hard over the weekend. America celebrated 250 years.

anybody else's dad say that to them a million times as they were a kid? How can you have your pudding if you can't eat your meat? That's Pink Floyd with The Happiest Days of Our Lives. Another brick in the wall on 98.5 The River. 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

We definitely did that over the weekend. You got to fight for your right to party. Some Beastie Boys on the River. And going on tonight, another World Cup game. The U.S. teams is going to play Belgium. It's round 16 of the FIFA World Cup, which actually wraps up

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Started humming a song from 1962. In a funny how the night moves.

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